0: of Iran tomorrow. The president has been unable to reach a deal to end the war with Iran, but he seemed more optimistic today.
1: I was asked by Saudi Arabia, Qatar, UAE, and some others if we could put it off for 2 or 3 days, a short period of time, because they think that they are getting very close to making a deal. And if we can do that where there's no nuclear weapon going into the hands of Iran, I think, and if they're satisfied, we will be probably satisfied also.
0: The president speaking at an event to introduce the TrumpRx.gov website aimed at lowering drug prices for Americans. Commuter chaos on New York's Long Island. Union workers with the Long Island Railroad shutting down the nation's busiest rail system. They're demanding higher pay and improved health care benefits. Stocks mixed on Wall Street today, with the Dow closing up 160 points, but the NASDAQ losing 134. 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
3: A lot of things you learned in school that you'll probably never use again, but this is one thing that you wish you remembered: Haiku Poetry Day.
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3: 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A haiku poetry poem is a three-line poem, 5 syllables in the first line, 7 in the second, and 5 in the third. So go ahead. Give us a haiku poem. Go.
4: Roses are red, violets are blue.
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0: Cartoon theme songs that every 80s kid should know. 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We'll talk about that coming up.
1: 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Told me that her cousin just turned 21. 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
1: Well, we've teamed up with our friends at Poca Valley and recognizing all our great teachers all across the valley with our Teacher of the Month campaign. Our latest is Miss Christy Mullins, third grade teacher over at Holtz Elementary in Charleston. Congratulations, Christy. And we can't thank you enough for what you do for our little ones. Thank you so much.

0: McCreary, 97.5 to QE. So cartoon theme songs that every 80s kid should know include Inspector Gadget, Muppet Babies, Thundercats, Chip and Dale Rescue Rangers, and the Smurfs. So I'm asking the question, survey of the night on Facebook. You can also hit us up on the phone lines as well. What is the best 80s kids cartoon theme song of all time?
1: God, I don't even remember 80s cartoons.
0: Oh, dude. For me, it's Ninja Turtles, bro.
1: Sure, fine. I'll go with that because I don't really know.
0: I mean, Chip and Dale Rescue Rangers. Oh, my goodness. I want to say Alvin and Chipmunks was 80s, right? Like, what about Captain Planet? Wasn't Captain Planet 80s?
1: I do not know Captain Planet.
0: Oh, dude, don't make me sing it. Come on. Captain Planet, he's a hero. Gonna take the pollution down to zero.
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Now, meteorologist Alan Archer checking our Mountaineer forecast. Still the possibility of a slight thundershower, though 15% tonight, low temperature 63. Tomorrow, sun in the morning, cloudy up in the afternoon, record heat at 96. Slight chance of a late day storm. But with a cold front approaching tomorrow night, comes a stronger 45% late night storm. And on Wednesday, 75% chance of strong storms, cooler at 84. I'm meteorologist Alan Archer, the weather station, 97.5 WQBE.

97.5 to QB. Some of the best moments from the ACMs last night. Ella Langley won Female Artist of the Year and got very emotional. She thanked all the women in country music for being so good to her. And Blake Shelton closed the show by covering The Gambler from Kenny Rogers. I'll bet you

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It's Jason Murphy. Well, Kiefer Sutherland just announced he's canceling the U.S. leg of his country tour due to low ticket sales.

97.5 WQB. It's Jason Murphy, and spring turkey season's open to us. Virginia could win you a $500 gift card to Spring Hill Rod and Gun. Details coming up.

0: Parker McCollum, 97.5 WQB. We're talking 80s cartoons tonight on the night show. Who, or I should say, what cartoon had the best theme song back in the 80s? Let me know.
1: You're talking about cartoons, and you're not going to talk about G.I. Joe?
0: Yeah, come on now. You're not wrong.
1: Transformers.
0: Transformers. Okay. I mean,
1: you didn't mention DuckTales either.
0: DuckTales? Come on, keep going. Come on, man. Now listen, those are all good. I would have to put all those in my top five, but if I had to narrow it down, I think I still got to go Ninja Turtles number one.
1: Well, Ninja Turtles, I mean, you can't go wrong with Ninja Turtles, but I mean, G.I. Joe?
0: Right. That's a good one, too. I do feel like Ninja Turtles, like they've tried to bring it back multiple times to the kids of today. These kids have no idea.
1: The original.
0: Yeah, it's the OG.
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4: Liberty. Now, meteorologist Alan Archer checking our mountain near forecast. Still the possibility of a slight thundershower, though 15% tonight, low temperature 63. Tomorrow, sun in the morning, cloudy up in the afternoon, record heat at 96. Slight chance of a late day storm. But with a cold front approaching tomorrow night, comes a stronger 45% late night storm. And on Wednesday, 75% chance of strong storms, cooler at 84. I'm meteorologist Alan Archer, the weather station, 97.5 WQBE.

WQB. So Ella Langley and Cody Johnson were the big winners from the ACMs. Ella won Female Artist of the Year, plus Song of the Year, Single of the Year for Choosing Texas. Cody won Entertainer of the Year and Male Artist of the Year. Congratulations.

0: 97.5 WQPE. It's Lee Bryce. It's Jason Murphy. What's going on, y'all? 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

the ACMs were last night, but back in 1994, Alan Jackson was upset that the ACMs wanted him to play live with a backing track. So in protest, he sent out his drummer to play the song with no drumsticks. Alan Jackson, savage move there. Stop the

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0: Garth Brooks, today's country, your 24 karat favorites, 97.5 to QB. We'll check in with Alan Archer, get you your Tuesday forecast coming up in moments. 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You go Putnam County Fair. 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
2: Now, meteorologist Alan Archer checking our Mountaineer forecast. Still the possibility of a slight thundershower, though 15% tonight, low temperature 63. Tomorrow, sun in the morning, clouding up in the afternoon, record heat at 96. Slight chance of a late day storm. But with a cold front approaching tomorrow night, comes a stronger 45% late night storm. And on Wednesday, 75% chance of strong storms, cooler at 84. I'm meteorologist Alan Archer, the weather station, 97.5 WQBE.

0: Virginia in 2026. Parker McCollum, Brookson Dunn, Jason Aldean, and many more. All you got to do to not miss any of these concerts, you need to get you a concert calendar, which you can print off at WQE.com. Hey, next hour, you don't got to wait long at all. We got the Idiot of the Night coming up in the next hour. We'll make you laugh. Hang on.
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0: Luke Combs, 97.5 WQE. It's time for the Idiot of the Night. A man in Florida was stopped by the cops in a parking lot with a ton of drug paraphernalia. He claimed the fentanyl he had was sugar and then blew it right into a cop's face. Not a good thing. Not a good idea.
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Now, meteorologist Alan Archer checking our Mountaineer forecast. Still the possibility of a slight thundershower, though 15% tonight, low temperature 63. Tomorrow, sun in the morning, clouding up in the afternoon, record heat at 96. Slight chance of a late day storm. But with a cold front approaching tomorrow night, comes a stronger 45% late night storm. And on Wednesday, 75% chance of strong storms, cooler at 84. I'm meteorologist Alan Archer, the weather station, 97.5 WQBE.

0: Every time I fall, I get back up again. 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

Thomas Redd, Jordan Davis, that is going to do it for your WQE Night Show on this Monday night. We will be back with you live tomorrow night at 7. I'll leave you with the one, the only, Downtown Billy Brown. He's up next. Fox News, top of the next hour. Have a good night.

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3: Tragedy in San Diego. I'm Ted Lindner, Fox News. This is two gunmen opened fire at a mosque on Monday in San Diego. More details emerging about the suspects. Fox's Kristen Goodwin.
4: San Diego Police Chief Scott Wall says a mother reported her teenage son missing this morning, saying she believed he was

0: suicidal and had taken several of her weapons.
1: She also said that her son was with a companion and that they were dressed in camo.
0: Noting soon after, police responded to the Islamic Center of San Diego, finding three men, including a security guard, fatally shot, and the teenage suspects dead in a vehicle nearby with self-inflicted gunshot wounds.
1: We're in the process of serving search warrants that will continue tonight and on into the days ahead.
0: The incident is being investigated as a hate crime. Kristen Goodwin, Fox News.
2: President Trump had warned Iran the clock is ticking and warned of military action today, but the president says he'll hold off on any fresh strikes, citing serious negotiations. Fox's Alexandria Hoff.
3: In an afternoon Truth Social post, the president credits the leaders of Qatar, Saudi Arabia, and the UAE for requesting the U.S. hold off on a scheduled attack of Iran, writing, in their opinion, as great leaders and allies, a deal will be made, which will be very acceptable to the United States of America, as well as all countries in the Middle East and beyond. This deal will include, importantly, no nuclear weapons for Iran. But the Iranians want to talk about nuclear capabilities after an agreement to end hostilities has been made. Iranian officials confirm that an updated proposal has been passed through Pakistani mediators to the Trump administration. Axios reports that the amended plan lacked detailed commitments to suspend uranium enrichment or commitments to hand over nuclear material.
2: And two people are dead, thousands displaced after a powerful earthquake struck southern China Monday. The 5.2 magnitude quake toppling buildings, triggering landslides and disrupting train service. 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
4: 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Here's Sam Hunt on

just wondering. Hot enough for you? Upper 60s for the low this morning. Low to mid 90s this afternoon. Dirk's Bentley now at 97.5 WQ.

0: got something to do, but you keep putting it off?
1: That's okay. It'll wait for another song. 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

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Speaking of Max McNown on 97.5 WQBE, he's going to be in Huntington August 20th with Parker McCollum. 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Got something from Ronnie Dunn for you after this from Kenny Chesney.

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Looking forward to seeing you and your family this July in Eleanor. Putnam County Fair, July 10th through the 18th. Drew Baldridge will close it out on the 18th. Don't miss it with WKRP.

I don't think it's against the Federal Communication Commission for me to broadcast in my birthday suit. I mean, it's hot. Upper 60s this morning, low to mid 90s this afternoon with WQBE.

0: Family Movie Night is back. 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We're going to invent something new.
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0: The giant three-story tall outdoor movie screen is coming to Eleanor. 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
0: That's right. 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

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Dan and Shay, their latest wrapped up the No Talk Triple Play on 97.5 WQBE. Something from Jason Aldean after this from Old Dominion. Turn me on.

ride, ride, yee-haw! George Burge and Luke Bryan. 1 year ago this month, last May 2025, this guy did a great job at the 83rd Annual West Virginia Strawberry Fest. Easton Corbin now, WQBE.

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0: Family Movie Night is back. Saturday, June 6th, we're going to invent something new.
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0: The giant three-story tall outdoor movie screen is coming to Eleanor. Grab your blankets, popcorn, lawn chairs, and baseball. 97.5 WQBE, invent, and the town of Eleanor invites you to Family Movie Night at the GW Middle School baseball field for a free night under the stars featuring Angels in the Outfield.
1: This will go down in the record books. 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
0: That's right. 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

0: Woman. Kane Brown wrapped up the No Talk Triple Play. Lainey Wilson after this from Dylan Scott on WQBE.
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It's going to be a hot summer. Can't wait to see you out there in Eleanor. July 10th through the 18th, Putnam County Fair. Drew Baldridge will close it out on the 18th. 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
2: A pause on attacking Iran. I'm Deborah Valentine, Fox News. President Trump is holding off on a new wave of attacks on Iran.
3: A major attack on Iran was scheduled for today, President Trump says. But at the request of Arab Gulf leaders, those strikes are on hold.
4: And there seems to be a very good chance that they can work something out. If we can do that without bombing the hell out of them, I'd be very happy.
3: Over the weekend, the president warned Iran the clock is ticking and they better get moving fast or there won't be anything left of them. He now says while renewed attacks are postponed, he's directing the Pentagon to prepare for a full, large-scale assault of Iran on a moment's notice. At the White House, Jared Halpern, Fox News.
2: Five people are dead, including two teenage suspects after a shooting at a mosque in San Diego, California. Fox's Kristen Goodwin in Los Angeles has details.
5: San Diego Police Chief Scott Wall says a mother reported her teenage son missing Monday morning, telling officials she believed he was suicidal and he was with a companion.
6: She realized that she was missing weapons, multiple weapons. Her vehicle was missing.
5: Soon after, officials say two teenagers opened fire at the Islamic Center of San Diego, killing three men, including a security guard. The teens were found dead in a vehicle nearby with self-inflicted gunshots.

0: gunshot wounds.
1: Yeah, we are actively investigating this as a hate crime.
0: Wall says officials are serving search warrants that will continue into the days ahead. Kristen Goodwin, Fox News.
2: Shots were fired at a landscaper a few blocks away from the mosque. However, that person was not injured. Six states holding primaries today ahead of the November midterm elections as control of Congress hangs in the balance. Alabama, Georgia, Idaho, Kentucky, Oregon, and Pennsylvania holding primaries today. There's a fierce battle for an open seat in Alabama with seven Republicans vying for Tommy Tuberville's seat as he's running for governor. 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

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Can't wait to see and hear him live August 21st at the Coliseum. 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

0: clouding up in the afternoon. Record heat at 96. Slight chance of a late day storm. But with a cold front approaching tomorrow night comes a stronger 45% late night storm. And on Wednesday, 75% chance of strong storms, cooler at 84. I'm meteorologist Alan Archer, the Weather Station, 97.5 WQBE.
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0: There she is, 2026 ACM Female Artist of the Year. She also won for Song and Single of the Year, as well as Music Event with Riley Green. Ella Langley on 97.5 WQBE. We made it through Mother's Day, Father's Day a couple of weeks away, and the battle on social media continues.
1: Mother's Day and Father's Day should not be equal things. 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Father's Day is like, and you were very helpful too. 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Father's Day, 7 to 10 minutes max. No longer than it took to become a father.
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0: Ha! Alabama on 97.5 WQBE. Yesterday morning, Tyler Pullins of Charleston was the Shoney's birthday winner of the day. Happy belated birthday, Tyler. Hope you celebrated all day and night last night. Now, who's going to be today's Shoney's birthday winner of the day? Is that you? Is today your birthday? 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
1: Here's what's trending now. Over the last week, two local Little League fields have been burglarized. The scene of a pushed-in air conditioner and an office completely ripped apart on Thursday stunned Northeast Little League Vice President Dean George when he got to the field and discovered someone had broken in. George said the person who allegedly broke in stole hundreds of dollars. He said that money would have gone towards buying equipment, baseballs, and a lot more. To me, that's just about as low as you can get, said George. You're stealing from kids. You're stealing from sponsors. It's the sponsors that give us the money. You're stealing from the whole community. The incident is under investigation by the Kanawha County Sheriff's Office. Today, in all 55 counties in West Virginia, they will be holding their official canvass of Tuesday's primary results, and in some races the final count could come down to just a handful of ballots. Provisional and mail-in ballots will be counted today as well, which could change the result of some races. In the Republican race for West Virginia House District 22, at last count, Aaron Holley was leading incumbent Daniel Linville by only 2 votes. Election officials point to the race as a real-time example of why every vote matters. Now all eyes will be on the Cabell County canvass, which is expected to decide the official winner. Holley says no matter what the final results, he has no regrets from the campaign. Everything is in God's hands, he said. I don't believe he makes mistakes, and whatever his will is for me, it will be done. A man who has long been a person of interest in the disappearance of Gretchen Fleming more than 3 years ago was indicted in the case by the grand jury on Friday. Preston Pierce, 58, was indicted by a Wood County grand jury on charges of first-degree murder, felony murder, concealment of a dead body, and kidnapping in the 2022 disappearance of 27-year-old Fleming. Records show Pierce was apprehended Friday in Asheville, North Carolina, and is being held in Buncombe County Detention Center, awaiting extradition back to West Virginia. I'm Sandy Connor on 97.5 WQBE. Al Archer's forecast follows our national anthem.

And good morning, I'm meteorologist Alan Archer. Today's record high temperature is 96. We'll fall just shy of that with 93. Partly cloudy to cloudy now. There is a slight chance of a shower or thundershower developing. 93, the high now tonight. Cold front approaches. It's a 40% chance of a late night thundershower, 66. Tomorrow, cloudy, much cooler, 85% daytime rain and storms at 83, while an ongoing 95% chance of rain on Thursday, but 20 degrees colder Thursday, a high of only 63, and look at all that rain go Friday through Memorial Day weekend. I'm meteorologist Alan Archer with you with the station 97.5 WQBE.

0: 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And yes, movie nights will be free June 6th. 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Thanks to the town of Eleanor and Invent. 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

0: Toby Keith on 97.5 WQBE. I am Billy Brown. God bless you. Thank you so much for starting your day the right way with the Morning Air Show, Jeff and Jesse. They'll be in just a couple of minutes at 6. I hope you have a wonderful day with 97.5 WQBE.
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7: And good morning. I'm meteorologist Ellen Archer. Today's record high temperature is 96. We'll fall just shy of that with 93. Partly cloudy to cloudy now. There is a slight chance of a shower or thundershower developing. 93, the high now tonight. Cold front approaches. It's a 40% chance of a late night thundershower, 66. Tomorrow, cloudy, much cooler, 85% daytime rain and storms at 83, while an ongoing 95% chance of rain on Thursday, but 20 degrees colder Thursday, a high of only 63, and look at all that rain go Friday through Memorial Day weekend. I'm meteorologist Alan Archer with the station 97.5 WQBE.

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1: It's the most expensive primary ever.

0: I'm Dave Anthony, Fox News, and the polls are just opening for voters in Kentucky in a race where millions of dollars were spent. President Trump wants them to oust Thomas Massie, who he calls the worst Republican congressman in history. The president backs the GOP challenger, Ed Galrine, a former Navy SEAL.
1: Ed Galrine's record speaks for itself.
0: War Secretary Pete Hegseth went to Kentucky to campaign for him and against Massie.
1: Too much grandstanding, too few great votes. Years of acting like being difficult is the same thing as being courageous.
2: A few House Republicans have joined Massie, who says in part that his vote card belongs to the people and not the president.
0: That's Fox's Jeff Manasso. There are also primaries in both parties in Kentucky for retiring Senator Mitch McConnell's seat and primaries in five other states today. Alabama, Georgia, Idaho, Oregon, and Pennsylvania. Iran is not being bombed today. President Trump said he planned to resume the attacks with talks on a nuclear deal stalled.
3: But at the request of Arab Gulf leaders, those strikes are on hold.
4: And there seems to be a very good chance that they can work something out. If we can do that without bombing the hell out of them, I'd be very happy.
3: Over the weekend, the president warned Iran the clock is ticking and they better get moving fast or there won't be anything left of them. He now says while renewed attacks are postponed, he's directing the Pentagon to prepare for a full large-scale assault of Iran on a moment's notice.
0: That's Fox's Jared Halpern. It's being called a hate crime. The shooting in California that left three people dead. Fox's Alex Hogan.
5: At the Islamic Center of San Diego in Claremont, among the victims was a security guard at the center. According to law enforcement, the two teen suspects died from self-inflicted gun wounds, and law enforcement started looking for the two teenagers before the shooting even started when a mother had called police to report her son missing.
0: That's, again, Alex Hogan. Her son, she said, had been suicidal. 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
6: I'm meteorologist Alan Archer. Heat again today. Partly cloudy to cloudy. A slight chance of a shower, thundershower any time of the day today. Then tonight, skies partly cloudy. A 40% overnight storm at 66. 85% chance of rainstorm tomorrow, especially afternoon and evening. A high at 83. Thursday, a 95% rain throughout the day at 63. Friday through Memorial Day, high 70s, low 60s. Rainy, stormy weather. I'm meteorologist Alan Archer here with the Weather Station 97.5 WQBE.
7: Well, Jesse, it's going to be hot again today. Not like yesterday, but darn close. I thought for sure we set a record yesterday, but apparently not. Apparently
8: did we meet it? Because it was 95 at one point, well, so I thought maybe we met it.
7: Everything I've read, we didn't make it. But my truck showed, at one point, showed 102.
8: Are you kidding me?
7: No, it's crazy. It was just, but now yesterday reminded me of all the complaining I did about the cold weather.
8: Right.
7: I take it all back. We are never happy.
8: I'd rather add more layers.
7: Yeah. We are never happy. 93, your high today. We'll see what happens.

0: Just after 6, good morning. Temperature this morning's real close to 70. Going to be hot again today, 93. A lot of people I saw yesterday driving home didn't have their shirts on. Especially, well, men. Let me clarify.
1: I guess I didn't pay attention. I should have.
0: That's men. And I'm thinking, you know, well, they didn't look real muscular, but dad bods are the thing. Well, I thought dad bods were the thing.
1: So did I.
0: Apparently, you female women, are apparently over the dad bods.
1: We've changed our mind again.
0: Well, what am I supposed to do now?
1: Well, you know, it's funny. It's the dad bod in the winter, but somehow it is the nicer physique in the summer when they want to take their shirts off. We're just losing our minds, aren't we?
0: We are losing our minds, but I worked and worked and worked on this dad bod, and now I'm out of style again.
1: Well, you've got to take off the winter coat.
0: Yeah. Or leave the winter coat on to hide.
1: That's
0: the dad
1: true.
0: Bod. Yeah.
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I wish I could tell you that the gas prices went way down overnight. I wish I could tell you that. I can't. It is 6:17. Sorry.

0: It's 20 after 6 and 70 degrees at the WQBE studio. Now it's time for the Morning Funny with the late, the great Al Woody.
1: A little 10-year-old girl was walking home all alone from school one day when a big man on a black motorcycle pulled up beside her. After following her for a while, he turns to her and says, "Hey there, little girl, do you want to go for a ride?" "No," says the little girl, and she keeps on walking. The motorcyclist again pulls up beside her and says, "Hey, little girl, I'll give you $10 if you hop on the back." "No," says the little girl again, and she hurries on down the street. Motorcyclist pulls up beside the little girl again. He says, "Okay, kid, my last offer. I'll give you $20 and a big bag of candy if you'll just hop on the back of my bike and we'll go for a ride." Finally, the little girl stops and turns toward him, and she screams out, "Look, Dad, you're the one who bought the Honda instead of the Harley. You ride it."
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3: Thank you, singing people. Roads look pretty good as we get Tuesday started. No recent crashes, no big delays anywhere across the valley. Some school buses on the road. Let's make sure we get them in safely, and we will keep tabs on the road situation for you. Off to a great start. Good morning. Coming up on 623 in the traffic center at 97.5 WQBE. Yeah.

0: easy. Here comes Lee Bryce. I drive your truck because I don't have any gas. It's no cheaper today, by the way. I keep waiting. One day, yep.
1: 89 cents in the ashtray.

0: coming up, we're teaming up with our friends at the town of Eleanor, West Virginia's cleanest town, by the way, and we're inventing the electrified future this summer. In the month of June, we're going to have some of those free outdoor movies, family movies, down in Eleanor GW Middle School baseball field. And we got some complete details coming up, giving you something to do once school is out. It is 6:30. Temperatures at 70 and news time with Sandy Connor.
1: A Wayne County jury found a man guilty on all charges in a double murder and arson case. Joshua Morrow was found guilty Monday in the first-degree murder of his girlfriend, 34-year-old Brittany Brown, and her mother, 57-year-old Irma Brown. Morrow was also convicted of first-degree arson and being a prohibited person in possession of a firearm. The charges stem from a house fire in December 2024 in which the women's bodies were found. Investigators said the blaze left the bodies unrecognizable but didn't conceal multiple stab wounds. The blaze was also connected to an Amber Alert after Morrow and Brown's 15-month-old daughter was unaccounted for. The child was later found safe in Lincoln County. Morrow was arrested by troopers in Huntington a few days after the fire. The case was investigated by 17 agencies, including the FBI. The West Virginia man accused in the death and disappearance of Gretchen Fleming, his first court appearance today in North Carolina. A preliminary extradition hearing was set for June 5th in North Carolina, where Pierce could choose whether to waive his extradition back to West Virginia or contest it. Pierce was indicted by a Wood County grand jury on Friday on charges of first-degree murder, felony murder, concealment of a dead body, and kidnapping in the disappearance of the 27-year-old Fleming. A Mingo County jury found Timothy Kennedy guilty of first-degree murder with no mercy Monday in the 2023 death of West Virginia Sergeant Corey Maynard. The verdict comes after a 10-day trial in Williamson over the 32-year-old Kennedy's role in the trooper's 2023 death. Kennedy was also found guilty of first-degree robbery, disarming a law enforcement officer, and two counts of attempted first-degree murder. I'm Sandy Connor on 97.5 WQBE.
2: And good morning, I'm meteorologist Ellen Archer. Today's record high temperature is 96. We'll fall just shy of that with 93. Partly cloudy to cloudy now. There is a slight chance of a shower or thundershower developing. 93, the high now tonight. Cold front approaches.

It's a 40% chance of a late night thundershower, 66. Tomorrow, cloudy, much cooler, 85% daytime rain and storms at 83, while an ongoing 95% chance of rain on Thursday, but 20 degrees colder Thursday, a high of only 63. And look at all that rain go Friday through Memorial Day weekend. I'm meteorologist Alan Archer with you with the station 97.5 WQBE.

0: 635, going to 93 today. Not a record, but darn close. It is the, what, 19th day of May? Are you
1: kidding?
0: When
1: did this happen?
0: I don't know. Time is just flying. I'm telling
1: you. You're not kidding.
0: Let's see here. Today is National May Ray Day, a good day to catch some rays.
1: But, yeah, 93 degrees, no thank you. Now, I'll be inside in the air conditioning.
0: Well, I know, but and a lot of people think, well, it's hot now. I'll go out and catch, try to get some sun. And I don't want to mention where, but in my neighborhood, there was a young lady that decided to lay out in the heat. And let me tell you something. She was as white as snow.
1: You could definitely find her, huh?
0: And I've got to tell you, I spend a lot of time now at the dermatologist. I go to Dr. Judy down in South Charleston.
1: Uh-huh.
0: And that's not an advertisement for Dr. Judy. Everybody, when you get my age, everybody has a dermatologist.
1: You're exactly right.
0: And he just happens to be mine. He and TJ and the gang, they're just good people. Anyway, I am paying for not taking care of my skin when I was younger. And you got to be
1: careful. Isn't it funny? Yeah, because when you're younger, that's all you want. You want to have the tan. You want to, and then right now it's so funny because everybody's out there in their bright red because they're getting those first sunburns. Yeah. But
0: so
1: you're right.
0: Be careful. If you're going out and you're going to try to get a tan, you don't get it all at once, and make sure you wear sunscreen.
1: Definitely.
0: Because if not, Dr. Judy is in your future.
1: Yes, and Oil Valet.
0: Yeah. Yes. Anything else going on today?
1: It is also National Devil's Food Cake Day. That's that rich, moist,

0: chocolate layer cake. Ooh. Oh, sounds really good.
1: I don't guess you brought one in for us, did you?
0: No, I'm sorry.
1: Thanks a lot. I don't know that you've ever brought it.
0: We got to work on your dad bod, remember?
1: I don't recall you ever bringing any baked goods in. Now that I think about it.
0: No, just the McDonald's.
1: Well, tomorrow is National Jesse Brings Baked Goods to Work Day.
0: Oh, the pressure's on.
1: It's going to be exciting.
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We'll get you up to date with traffic with Bob coming up here in just a couple of minutes, and Al Archer's hot forecast. Now, the bad news is, well, the hot is some of the bad news, but Memorial Weekend, here it comes, and it looks like, I'm telling you, and I'm sorry about this, don't shoot the messenger. It looks like it might rain Friday, Saturday, and Sunday. Sorry.

0: 10 till 7. Traffic with Bob coming up. But first, Music City Minute with Jesse.
1: Ella Langley dominated in the ACM Awards the other night, and now she's making Billboard history. Her song, Choosin' Texas, just locked down the 10th. Did you hear me? 10th week at number one at the Billboard Hot 100. Woo! Now, only 4% of all songs from all genres in the 67-year history of the chart have ever accomplished that.
0: Well, excuse me.
1: I'll tell you what, but she doesn't stop there. She's making history because her song, Be Her, is also number two. That makes her the first true country artist ever to hold the top two spots on the Hot 100 for multiple weeks. She is on fire right now.
0: I would like to invest $1,000 in Ella Langley, please.
1: Me too. Yeah. And did you watch the ACM Awards on Sunday?
0: Yes,
1: there were a lot of country stars in attendance, but Jeff, you and I were talking about who was not there. Megan Maroney, Morgan Wallen, Jason Aldean, and Luke Combs, and Jelly Roll. Now, Megan Maroney, she does get a pass. She had a good excuse. She was in her best friend's wedding, so we'll give her that pass.
0: Okay.
1: And if you're a fan of Love on the Spectrum like I am, you're going to love this. Tyler White, who's engaged to Madison, he just released his very first country song. It's called Oh Yeah, Baby, which is his keywords that he uses in the show. And I listened to a clip yesterday, and I'll be honest, it's pretty darn good. 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
2: Hello, I'm Ozette.

No recent crashes, no big delays anywhere. Starting to see a good steady stream of traffic 64 eastbound. A lot of that is between Montrose, the Oakwood Bridge, and the Split, but it's all moving smooth enough. You don't need any extra time. So you're doing well. Keep watching for the kids and the school buses. We'll keep you updated. Good morning at 6:53 in the traffic center at 97.5 WQEE.

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2: Iran is not being bombed today. I'm Dave Anthony, Fox News. President Trump says that was the plan to resume the attacks with nuclear talks stalled, but...
3: I was asked by Saudi Arabia, Qatar, UAE, and some others if we could put it off for 2 or 3 days, a short period of time, because they think that they are getting very close to making a deal.
4: The Iranians released a few statements overnight with the country's president, Masoud Pezeshkian, saying dialogue does not mean surrender, and a senior Iranian official, Mohsen Razi, attacking President Trump on X, saying he sets a deadline for a military attack and then canceled it himself, with the false hope that he will surrender the Iranian nation and officials, the iron fist of the powerful armed forces, and the great nation of Iran will force them to retreat and surrender.
2: That's Fox's Trey Yingston, Tel Aviv. Security is bolstered at mosques and cities across the U.S. after what's been called a hate crime in California. A shooting at the Islamic Center of San Diego. 3 people were killed, including a security guard. Police Chief Scott Wall says
5: his actions were heroic. And undoubtedly, he saved lives today.
2: Fox's Alex Hogan reports the 2 attackers were teenagers.
6: Shots rang out at the center just before noon Pacific time yesterday. Police responding in full force because they were already searching for one of the suspects. The teen's mom had actually called police about 2 hours prior after seeing that some of her weapons were missing and finding a note from her teenage son.
2: He and the other teen were found dead in a car blocks away from the center. It's believed they shot themselves. The polls are opening now in Georgia and Pennsylvania, among the 6 states holding primaries today. In Kentucky, in what's been the most expensive House race ever, President Trump is urging voters to oust Thomas Massie, calling into a campaign rally last night.
7: I say it's the worst Republican

0: congressman in the history of the country. I think he's just horrible. He's been a horrible, horrible person.
1: The president's backing Massey's challenger. Massey says the seat belongs to the people, not the president. America's listening to Fox News.
2: I'm Peter Ross, just telling Archer. Heat again today. Partly cloudy. A slight chance of a shower or thundershower any time of the day today. Then tonight, skies partly cloudy. A 40% overnight storm at 66, 85% chance of rainstorms tomorrow, especially afternoon and evening, a high at 83. Thursday, a 95% rain throughout the day at 63. Friday through Memorial Day, high 70s, low 60s, rainy, stormy weather. I'm meteorologist Alan Archer, here with the Weather Station, 97.5 WQVE.
3: Well, thank you, Mr. Archer. We're already up to 70 degrees this morning, Bobby.
4: Yes, sir.
3: And we got a few anniversaries on this, the 19th day of May.
4: We do. We start out with Jacob and Tiffany Brown of Given, West Virginia, and they celebrate 14 years today.
3: Norman and Sharon Pickens from right here in Charleston at number 14.
4: And Timothy and Heather Kersey of Culloden celebrate 25 years today.
3: All right, we got a few famous people. Jesse, who you got?
5: Lainey Wilson is 34. Happy birthday to Shooter Jennings, reality star Kim Zolciak, former NBA player Kevin Garnett, and former Saints quarterback Archie Manning.
3: All right, closer to home, Danielle Bray of Vance. I don't know. You ever heard of Vance? I don't know where Vance is.
4: I've heard of it, but I don't know. I don't know either.
3: I don't know if you can get there from here or not.
4: All right. Nah, probably.
3: Yeah.
4: I figure you can.
3: If you have enough gas. Yeah.
4: we might not. Then.
3: Yeah, we're not going to get there. Yeah.
4: Lacey Payton of Hurricane also having a birthday.
3: Braxton Torres down in Hamlin, Lincoln County.
4: Lexi Hall of Cross Lane.
3: Now, she's not a Hall anymore. She's married. I don't remember her married name, but she works down at Dr. Judy's in South Charleston. But I don't remember her married name because I don't remember because I'm old. All right, here we go. Yeah, we got Brooklyn Beasley from Charleston.
4: Hey, we've got Jay Payne of St. Albans.
3: Now, he was on here yesterday. I messed up. He works for West Virginia Paving, so he's out. He's got asphalt under his fingernails. Jay, hope you have a good birthday today. Elias Turner, right here in Charleston.
4: Thomas Pretty of Bell.
3: Amber Irwin of Hurricane.
4: Parker Fisher of Sissonville.
3: And Adam Best, way down the interstate in Huntington. Happy birthday this morning.
4: We've got one more. It's our Shoney's birthday winner. I hope I get this name right. Kevin Acree of Charleston is 64 today.
3: Acree, he used to work for City of Charleston. He's retired now. We will, because he's 64 and he's old. Welcome to it, Kevin.

0: today, 93, your high. It is 70 right now in Charleston. Your ray of sunshine for today is a lesson for we adults. That's right, you're never too old to learn. One of the hardest adult lessons, and this one has hit me between the eyes many times, is that you still have to show up. No matter what you're carrying, you got to do it sad, you got to do it grieving, you got to do it exhausted. Life does not pause to spare you. It keeps moving, so you, like it or not, have to keep moving too.
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7: Thank you, singing people. We've got the first crash of the morning. It's going to be Lee Street East and Brook Street, the intersection of Brooks and Lee, downtown Charleston, so watch out there. Also, you've got real heavy traffic now in that right-hand lane, the merge lane between Montrose 64 eastbound up to the Oakwood Bridge and then onto the split. It's still moving pretty well. You might not need extra time, but that is your slow spot right at the moment. We'll keep you updated. Good morning. It's almost 722 in the traffic center at 97.5 WPG.

the ACM Awards Sunday night. This boy did, and he's going to be in town August 20th down in Huntington at the Marshall Health Network Arena. We are talking about Parker McCullough.

0: It is 7:32. Temperature is hovering around 70. We're going to 93 today. Al Archer's forecast is coming up, but first, the newsroom and Sandy Connor.
1: A Mingo County jury found Timothy Kennedy guilty of first-degree murder with no mercy Monday in the 2023 death of West Virginia Sergeant Corey Maynard. The verdict comes after a 10-day trial in Williamson over the 32-year-old Kennedy's role in the trooper's 2023 death. Kennedy was also found guilty of first-degree robbery, disarming a law enforcement officer, and two counts of attempted first-degree murder. Wayne County jury found a man guilty on all charges in a double murder and arson case. Joshua Morrow was found guilty Monday in the first-degree murder of his girlfriend, 34-year-old Brittany Brown, and her mother, 57-year-old Irma Brown. Morrow was also convicted of first-degree arson and being a prohibited person in possession of a firearm. The charges stem from a house fire in December 2024, in which the women's bodies were found. Investigators said the blaze left the bodies unrecognizable, but didn't conceal multiple stab wounds. The blaze was also connected to an Amber Alert after Morrow and Brown's 15-month-old daughter was unaccounted for.

0: War. The child was later found safe in Lincoln County. Morrow was arrested by troopers in Huntington a few days after the fire. The case was investigated by 17 agencies, including the FBI. The West Virginia man accused in the death and disappearance of Gretchen Fleming, his first court appearance today in North Carolina. A preliminary extradition hearing was set for June 5th in North Carolina, where Pierce could choose whether to waive his extradition back to West Virginia or contest it. Pierce was indicted by a Wood County grand jury on Friday on charges of first-degree murder, felony murder, concealment of a dead body, and kidnapping in the disappearance of the 27-year-old Fleming. I'm Sandy Connor on 97.5 WQBE.
1: And good morning. I'm meteorologist Ellen Archer. Today's record high temperature is 96. We'll fall just shy of that with 93. Partly cloudy now. There is a slight chance of a shower or thundershower developing. 93 the high now tonight. Cold front approaches. It's a 40% chance of a late night thundershower. 66. Tomorrow, cloudy, much cooler. 85% daytime rain and storms at 83. While an ongoing 95% chance of rain on Thursday, but 20 degrees colder Thursday, a high of only 63, and look at all that rain go Friday through Memorial Day weekend. I'm meteorologist Alan Archer with you with the station 97.5 WQBE.

0: 21 till 8. This morning we're getting close to the end of the school year. Jesse, what are we talking about here?
1: Okay, so Tuesday, Wednesday, Thursday, Friday, and then 4 days next. So 8 days right now.
0: Okay,
1: now, if they decide to go next week, that's the if.
0: All right, now here's the question I have. You're going to have

0: any vacation location?
1: It actually is. There's a lot to do in Atlanta, and people think, oh, it's a big, you know, big city. But I tell you, you have the World of Coke there. You've got the aquarium there. You have the Atlanta Zoo, and there's botanical gardens. There really is a lot to do there that it can be budget friendly.
0: Now, how long does it take from here to Atlanta?
1: It usually takes me about 8 hours to get to my family's house, which is about 30 miles west of Atlanta.
0: So you can do that in a day.
1: Right. But now you're looking at your gas costs, which is, we're going down from my nephew's graduation, so I'm already panicking.
0: Oh, yeah. Well, yeah, he's going to get, for his graduation gift, he will get what money you
1: have
0: left.
1: He just gets us. That's what he gets.
0: Well, no.
1: Surprise!
0: Here's what you can do. Here's what you can do. Get him the change out of the cup holder in the car.
1: That's a great idea.
0: There you are.
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0: It's time for some hot good news. It's going to be hot again today. 93 your high today. Not as bad as yesterday. But we'll check Al Archer's forecast. We'll check traffic. But first, we'll get some good news from Jesse this morning.
1: 10 years ago, Jalissa and her husband Anthony befriended an 87-year-old neighbor, Delmar Harder. Since then, they've developed a deep family-like bond. Because Delmar never married and his relatives live out of state, the young couple stepped up to ensure he was never alone for holidays, birthdays, or life's tough moments. The friendship inspired Jalissa and Anthony to write a children's book called The Friendship Next Door with Delmar. The goal was to help raise money to support Delmar's living expenses and health needs. That grand plan, well, it worked. Enough money was raised from book sales to supplement Delmar's Social Security checks and even wipe out his medical debt. Jalissa hopes that her friendship with Delmar can inspire others. If there's one thing we want people to take away, it's that kindness doesn't have to be big to make an impact, she said. Simply just showing up for someone, especially when times they feel most alone, can truly change a life.
0: Now you can tell that Delmar is 86. You know how you can tell that Delmar is 86?
1: Well, his name is Delmar.
0: Yes! There you go. I won't jump on that before Bob did. Yeah,
1: I agree.
2: You don't find many baby Delmars.
0: No, I don't think that's on the list of most popular names in America.
2: No, but that is proof positive that there's still a lot of good in the world today.
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4: 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Injured?
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2: Thank you, singing folks. Got two crashes now. We told you about the one downtown Lee and Brook Street. Now you've got one Big Tyler Mountain Road and Purdy Drive out in Cross Lanes. So that's going to slow you down. And all three lanes of 64 eastbound from the Montrose on-ramp up to the Oakwood Bridge and then onto the split, all three lanes are busy. If you're in that right-hand lane, you may even need a couple of extra minutes. Rest of the valley in good shape. We'll keep you updated. Good morning. 7:53 in the traffic center at 97.5 WQBE.

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4: The plan was to resume bombing Iran today. I'm Dave Anthony, Fox News.
5: I put it off for a little while, hopefully maybe forever.
4: And President Trump says he halted that plan to end the ceasefire because several Gulf countries asked him to let talks continue to try to make a deal.
5: And if we can do that where there's no nuclear weapon going into the hands of Iran, I think, and if they're satisfied, we will be probably satisfied also.
4: The president is telling the military to be ready at a moment's notice.
6: But until some sort of peace agreement is signed, Iran remains in control over the Strait of Hormuz, with nearly all commercial ships still effectively blocked from transiting the strait. Crucial supplies of fertilizer are blocked, as well as other critical goods. In some areas of the world, there are now deep shortages of fuel.
4: Fox's Jeff Paul in Dubai. They're voting now in four of the six states holding primaries today. In Kentucky, the most expensive primary race ever pits Thomas Massey, who the president calls the worst Republican congressman in history, against a Trump-backed challenger, Ed Gallrein, who tells Fox
7: he has blocked the president's attempt to unleash our economy, reduce taxes, build the border wall.
4: Massey says outside money is trying to buy a seat that belongs to the people, not the president. They're also starting to vote now in Alabama, and this is unusual.
8: For voters in four of Alabama's seven congressional districts, voting will be open, but results will be immediately canceled. Due to the U.S. Supreme Court recently ruling Alabama can throw out its current congressional district map in favor of an old one. The districts will have another primary in August.
4: Fox's Evan Brown. Security's beefed up at mosques in the U.S. The day after a shooting at the Islamic Center in San Diego, three people were killed in an attack carried out by teenagers found dead in a car blocks away.
9: The suspects at this point appear to have died from self-inflicted gunshot wounds.
4: San Diego Police Chief Scott Wall, a mother of one of the teens, had called the cops to report her son was missing along with weapons in her car, and he was suicidal. America's listening to Fox News.
10: I'm meteorologist Alan Archer. Heat again today. Partly cloudy, A slight chance of a shower, thundershower any time of the day today. Then tonight, skies partly cloudy. A 40% overnight storm at 66. 85% chance of rainstorms tomorrow, especially afternoon and evening. A high at 83. Thursday, a 95% rain throughout the day at 63. Friday through Memorial Day, high 70s, low 60s. Rainy, stormy weather. I'm meteorologist Alan Archer here with the Weather Station 97.5 WQBE.
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11: Get yourself signed up. 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
12: unless you enter. Right. I mess that up every time. Enter.
11: People tell us all the time. They say, hey, I didn't win. Did you sign up? No. Well, hello.
12: Right. It's so easy to do. And then you don't have to worry about your lunch on Friday. We'll take care of it for you.
11: Get her done.

0: Temperature hasn't moved much. It's at 70 this morning, 93 your high today. It is 6 minutes after 8. How many days did we figure out left in school?
1: Let's see. Looks like 8 days.
0: At least for Kanawha County.
1: And Kanawha County finishes on Friday.
0: Yeah. So if you want to get in, because we're running out of time, we have teamed up with Poca Valley and we name a teacher of the month. You still got a few days to get an entry in. And tell us about a teacher, somebody that has changed either your life or your children's life at school. We'd love to hear about them.
1: Yeah, you're not kidding. I mean, teachers make such an impact. I can even still remember, you know, my second, third, fourth grade teachers, because they did. They took so much time and energy and put towards the students. And so now's the time to give back and send us a message about your kid's teacher or your teacher.
0: You'll find some details at WQBE.com or the Facebook page, but you need to do it like today. Would be a good day to tell us because school is just about over with.
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0: Hey,
1: now I wanted to, and this is just something that I know everybody thinks about it, but nobody wants to talk about it. The mail service.
2: Yes.
1: The fact that used to be you get excited when you got mail.
2: Oh, 100%. You always wanted a letter with your name on it, but not bills. Not bills. Yeah. Forget that.
1: The only thing that comes now are bills. And if you get a piece of registered mail, you know you're in trouble.
2: Oh,
1: You are probably a day or two away from jail.
2: Yeah, you owe somebody some money or something.
1: But the other thing that's happening at this time of year, and this is one thing nobody wants to talk about.
2: Oh, what is that?
1: Graduation announcement.
2: Oh, my gosh.
1: Because if you, I think we're not going back to the mailbox until sometime in early October. Because all a graduation announcement is whether you admit it or not. And a lot of parents, well, no, we didn't send it for you to think you needed to send us money. Oh, yes, you did.
2: Oh, 100%.
1: Oh, yes, you did.
2: When I was in college, my senior year, you sent it to anybody and everybody you know. I think I met them at the grocery store. Yeah. I'm going to send an invitation.
1: Yeah.
2: Listen, you get money. It helps out. Yeah. And, you know, and it's great for the kids.
1: I just want you to
2: but
1: know.
2: But it's tough when you get a lot of them.
1: And when Junior was here, Junior told us that there's a service that the mail service has now. You can actually... They will send you via text what's in your mailbox before you get home.
2: Really? I didn't know that was available.
1: Oh, yeah. You can get that. So if you have that service,
2: don't go
1: you
2: to the
1: know
2: mailbox.
1: You don't need to go to the mailbox because it's just an envelope to put money in.
2: Yep. Write some checks.
1: There you go.
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1: Wednesday, the city of Nitro once again welcomes the Run for the Wall riders to Nitro. 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
4: Singing people, you have got a brand new crash 64 eastbound between Montrose and Oakwood, and traffic almost at a standstill through there, just crawling in all three lanes. So give yourself a lot of time there. Stay on the interstate. It's probably going to clear up before you would get to your alternate route. So you got that going on, 64 eastbound. Still got the one Big Tyler Road and Purdy Drive out in cross lanes, and they're still working that one downtown at Lee and Brook Streets. Everything else going the other way looks good. We'll keep you updated. Good morning. It's 8:24 in the traffic center at 97.5 WQBE.

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1: Let's head to the WQBE newsroom with Sandy Connor.
2: A Mingo County jury found Timothy Kennedy guilty of first-degree murder with no mercy Monday in the 2023 death of West Virginia Sergeant Corey Maynard. The verdict comes after a 10-day trial in Williamson over the 32-year-old Kennedy's role in the trooper's 2023 death. Kennedy was also found guilty of first-degree robbery, disarming a law enforcement officer, and two counts of attempted first-degree murder. Wayne County jury found a man guilty on all charges in a double murder and arson case. Joshua Morrow was found guilty Monday in the first-degree murder of his girlfriend, 34-year-old Brittany Brown, and her mother, 57-year-old Irma Brown. Morrow was also convicted of first-degree arson and being a prohibited person in possession of a firearm. The charges stem from a house fire in December 2024, in which the women's bodies were found. Investigators said the blaze left the bodies unrecognizable, but didn't conceal multiple stab wounds. The blaze was also connected to an Amber Alert after Morrow and Brown's 15-month-old daughter was unaccounted for. The child was later found safe in Lincoln County. Morrow was arrested by troopers in Huntington a few days after the fire.

0: The case was investigated by 17 agencies, including the FBI. The West Virginia man accused in the death and disappearance of Gretchen Fleming had his first court appearance today in North Carolina. A preliminary extradition hearing was set for June 5th in North Carolina, where Pierce could choose whether to waive his extradition back to West Virginia or contest it. Pierce was indicted by a Wood County grand jury on Friday on charges of first-degree murder, felony murder, concealment of a dead body, and kidnapping in the disappearance of the 27-year-old Fleming. I'm Sandy Connor on 97.5 WQBE.
1: And good morning. I'm meteorologist Ellen Archer. Today's record high temperature is 96. We'll fall just shy of that with 93. Partly cloudy now. There is a slight chance of a shower or thundershower developing. 93, the high now tonight. Cold front approaches. It's a 40% chance of a late night thundershower, 66. Tomorrow, cloudy, much cooler, 85% daytime rain and storms at 83, while an ongoing 95% chance of rain on Thursday, but 20 degrees colder Thursday, a high of only 63. And look at all that rain go Friday through Memorial Day weekend. I'm meteorologist Alan Archer with you with the station 97.5 WQBE.

0: Now,
1: Friday,
0: babe.
1: I guess we would officially kick off Memorial Weekend Friday. I didn't know this weekend was Memorial Weekend already.
2: You know, I feel like it's pretty early this year because typically it's around the 30th and 31st.
1: Yeah.
2: But yeah, it's this weekend. And yeah, so, typically offices, they want to close early, like 12 o'clock, 1 o'clock.
1: Well, don't close.
2: Some, you know, 11.
1: Here's the deal. Don't. There'll be no, it won't be the most productive day. I'm
2: no,
1: pretty
2: not
1: sure.
2: at all.
1: But you could get free pizza delivered to your office on Friday when you won't actually be working very
2: hard. We can help you make it more unproductive.

0: Oh, yes.
1: Yes, it's a pizza party.
0: So we are. It's what we do. It's Gino's Pizza, but you have to sign up to win it.
1: Yes, just go to our website at WQBE.com, and we need to know your name. We need to know where you work and how many people you work with, or just send us a text. It's so easy to do. 304-344-9700.
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0: be a big day tomorrow. We're going to have the 38th annual Run for the Wall motorcycle on their way to Washington, D.C. They end up there Memorial Weekend. They're going to be coming through Nitro. We're going to be over there tomorrow, broadcasting live. But if you want to come by and welcome these riders to West Virginia, and there is no better town for them to stop in than Nitro. It is the most veteran-friendly town in the state of West Virginia.
1: Absolutely. And I look forward to this every year because you can see them coming through Charleston as they ride. Yeah, yeah. And, you know, just be kind and stay to the side and let them go on by. But it starts in Ontario, Canada. Yeah. And it started last Wednesday as they make their way down. And like Jeff said, they end up in Washington. They lay a wreath on the Tomb of the Unknown Soldiers.
0: And then they're supposed to be in Nitro, again, weather permitting, at 5 o'clock tomorrow. And we'll talk with Joe Stevens tomorrow morning, get more of a, and get an idea on their agenda and where they are and that kind of thing. But it really is pretty spectacular. And
1: without a doubt.
0: You meet some of the nicest people from all over the country, all with the same love for America and love for our vets and our prisoners of war and those that we lost in the war, our veterans, those that we lost. They're just good people.
1: Absolutely.
0: And we'll see you in Nitro too.

0: Bob Hamilton's traffic is brought to you by Farmer Klein and Campbell. Injured?
1: Farmer Klein and Campbell is the way to go. Call 346-5990.
2: Thank you, singing people. They are still working that crash. The last crash we gave you between Montrose on-ramp and the Oakwood Bridge area, and all three lanes through there are just bunched up right now. It is finally moving. It was just standing still for a while, but it is moving now, just moving real slow. So you're eventually going to get there. And they're still working a crash downtown at Lee and Brook Streets. Now, the rest of the valley in decent shape. We'll keep you updated with everything. Good morning. It is 8:51 in the traffic center at 97.5 WQBE.

0: 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Because the right song can make a bad day good.
1: Oh, yeah.
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4: They're voting in six states today. I'm Dave Anthony, Fox News, and the race getting the most attention is the most expensive primary campaign ever, as President Trump urges voters in Kentucky to oust Congressman Thomas Massie, even calling into a campaign rally last night.
5: I say he's the worst Republican congressman in the history of the country. I think he's just horrible. He's been a horrible, horrible person.
4: The president, who succeeded getting Louisiana voters to defeat GOP Senator Bill Cassidy Saturday, is backing Massey's GOP challenger, Ed Galrine. Massie has voted against some Trump-backed legislation. He says millions in outside money trying to buy a seat that belongs to the people. There are also races for Congress, Senate, and governor in five other states, Alabama, Georgia, Idaho, Oregon, and Pennsylvania. Back to the president, he put on hold his plan to resume bombing Iran today, saying several Gulf countries urged him to, still hoping a nuclear deal can be negotiated.
6: And there seems to be a very good chance that they can work something out. If we can do that without bombing the hell out of them, I'd be very happy.
4: He's also telling U.S. military to be on standby at a moment's notice. The African Ebola outbreak getting worse, with more than 500 cases now in the Congo and Uganda, at least 130 deaths.
7: I'm deeply concerned about the scale and speed of the epidemic.
8: Tedros Adhanom Ghebreyesus is the head of the World Health Organization.
7: This epidemic is caused by a species of Ebola virus for which there are no vaccines or therapeutics.
8: One American doctor is among those infected. The State Department is sending $13 million to combat the outbreak, telling Americans don't travel to the hotspot region.
4: Fox's Jonathan Savage. Investigators in California looking for answers into why two teenagers went on the attack at the Islamic Center of San Diego, shooting and killing three people.
9: No one in our city should live in fear because of their identity, their faith, or their place of learning.
4: Mayor Todd Gloria, the teens were found dead in a car blocks away. It's believed they shot themselves. America's listening to Fox News.
10: I'm meteorologist Alan Archer. Heat again today. Partly cloudy to cloudy. A slight chance of a shower, thundershower any time of the day today. Then tonight, skies partly cloudy. A 40% overnight storm at 66. 85% chance of rainstorms tomorrow, especially afternoon and evening. A high at 83. Thursday, a 95% rain throughout the day at 63. Friday through Memorial Day, high 70s, low 60s. Rainy, stormy weather. I'm meteorologist Alan Archer here with the Weather Station 97.5 WQBE.
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12: It's just after 9 o'clock, and Friday we're taking out Gino's Pizza to a deserving business, and I'm kind of excited about this one. I think this is where we're going. We're going to Haven Arrest, that we're going?
13: Yes, we're going to try to get a hold of Robert Beller, and it's down in Red House.
12: Down in Red House, and I tell you, I've got a question for these folks, because they do a event every year that's spectacular. Let's see if we can get them on the phone. Hold on. Hold on.
14: Haven Arrest, how may I help you?
12: We are looking for Robert Beller. Would he be in by any chance?
14: Let me check. Hold on.
12: Okay, thank you.
14: I'm sorry, we can't find him.
12: Now, how long, let me ask you, how long has Robert been missing?
13: Makes me a little worried.
14: He's really not.
12: Okay. Well, it's just Jesse and Jeff over at WQBE. He signed y'all up for the Friday Gino's Pizza Party. We're going to bring it over to y'all. Hope that event's okay.
14: Wonderful.
12: Yeah.
13: It's pizza party time.
12: Don't go missing at the Haven Arrest, because you'll be gone for days before they'll
13: look for you. I'm a little
14: worried. We don't, I mean, yeah, that could happen.
13: Can you let us know that you found him, please? We're worried now.
12: Yeah. Send us a text. We found him.
14: We'll text you and let you know.
12: Now, let's get serious now, just for a minute.
14: Okay.
12: Now, don't you all, I think it's Memorial Weekend, light up the cemetery. Is that Memorial Weekend?

0: is that another weekend?
1: It's actually at Christmas.
0: Oh, it's at Christmas.
2: Oh, beautiful.
0: Now, I've always had a question. How do you make that happen? How do you pull that off?
1: Lots of people, lots of volunteers, the staff here. Last Christmas, we got some volunteers from Poca High School. The kids from Poca High came, and we do the luminary bags.
2: Oh, yeah. Beautiful.
1: Every single grave gets one.
0: Do they have candles or do they have lights in them?
1: They used to do candles, but now we get the little tea lights that are battery, you know.
0: Well, it is one of the most beautiful things I've ever seen, and often wondered how in the world you pulled that off. But thanks for doing it. It was Robert. Robert's out putting candles
2: Robert
0: in the bags
2: started
0: now.
2: He started early.
1: He's out getting ready. He's getting
0: back. What is your name?
1: My name's Denise.
0: All right, Denise, we will see you on Friday, okay?
2: Hopefully we'll see Robert.
1: Yeah.
0: If Robert's not there, we're calling the authorities on Friday, okay?
1: We understand.
0: All right, see you.

0: Urban, the Academy of Country Music Award-winning Riley Green. He won with, though, there's a new girl that's out. She got bangs.
1: Ella Langley.
0: Ella Langley.
1: I think Langley is the name.
0: And Hudson Westbrook on the way. But right now, a Music City Minute from Jesse. What's going on in your world?
1: Tyler Hubbard says a full-blown Florida Georgia Line reunion may actually be in the horizon. While walking the red carpet at the ACM Awards, Hubbard revealed that he and former bandmate Brian Kelly have been toying around the idea of playing a few shows together in 2027. So maybe we can look forward to that. That's pretty exciting.
0: We've been talking about that now for a year.
1: Right. We got to prep for it. We got to get ready for it.
0: They're trying to work out a financial arrangement.
1: Probably so. Yeah. And this is really cool. Carrie Underwood and the new Female Artist of the Year, Avery Anna, and American Idol winner, Hannah Harper, are going to kick off the Grand Ole Opry Summer of the Century on June 2nd. Oh, now, this is right before the CMA Fest is going to be kicking off, and that's June 4th through the 7th in Nashville. So Nashville is going to be hopping.
0: On fire.
1: Definitely. And Clint Black is opening up for the first time about a painful fertility struggle that he and his wife, Lisa Hartman Black, went through before welcoming their daughter, Lily. And a new interview tied up in his upcoming memoir, Killing Time, My Life in Music, Black revealed the couple suffered 4 pregnancy losses after getting married in 1991. That's awful. Yeah. Now, 25 years old, Lily is pursuing a musical career of her own, and Black says becoming a father completely changed his life.
0: Oh, my God.
1: That's incredible. 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
1: And good morning, I'm meteorologist Alan Archer. Today's record high temperature is 96. We'll fall just shy of that with 93. Partly cloudy to cloudy now. There is a slight chance of a shower or thundershower developing. 93, the high now tonight. Cold front approaches. It's a 40% chance of a late night thundershower, 66. Tomorrow, cloudy, much cooler. 85% daytime rain and storms at 83, while an ongoing 95% chance of rain on Thursday, but 20 degrees colder Thursday, a high of only 63, and look at all that rain go Friday through Memorial Day weekend. I'm meteorologist Alan Archer with you with the station 97.5 WQBE.

0: things we couldn't get to today you might be interested in. Social media, this is odd. This is very odd. The TSA said that while they can't allow protein shakes larger than 3.5 ounces, you can't bring shampoo, you can't bring water on a plane, you can bring as many rotisserie chickens as you want that you can fit in your carry-on.
1: Challenge accepted.
0: And people are calling that a challenge. All it has done to me is, as soon as I'm done here today, I'm going to get a rotisserie chicken.
1: It made you hungry.
0: Yes, indeed.
1: And Wallet Hub has a list of the best budget-friendly U.S. destinations. Atlanta came in number one, Orlando is second, and followed by Austin, Texas.
0: And a random poll asked, if you could freeze time, would you do anything illegal? And surprisingly, this says a lot about us too, 86% of us said, well, sure we would.
1: I think so. I think looking back on certain situations, then sure, yeah, all about would. It.
0: Mm-hmm.
1: And the graduating class of this year's Jericho High School in Long Island, New York, has a record-breaking 21 valedictorians among its 300 students.
0: Now,
1: 21.
0: Let me ask, I've never asked this. Where'd you graduate from?
1: I grew up in Cobb County, Georgia.
0: Where'd you?
1: So
0: what school
1: probably
0: did you?
1: Over 560, Harrison High School.
0: Were you the valedictorian at Harrison
1: Not
0: High
1: even school? Close. Not even close. I don't even know if I was halfway there.
0: But
1: you
0: got to
1: show
0: is,
1: up for school, don't you?
0: Well, yeah, you got to come.
1: But
0: yeah.
1: Could you imagine the valedictorian speeches? How long that would take? 21?
0: They're still going on.
1: Yeah.
0: They're still going on. And if they send you a graduation notice, you have to send them money.
1: Oh, Lord.
0: You don't have a choice.
2: Billy Brown
0: that.
2: Here, and I've got something you have got to check out this summer that's new and great for the whole family. Right across the river in Ohio, they've got 76 state parks, every single one of them free. 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Fishing, adventure lakes, scenic hikes, peaceful campsites, all within a couple of hours from home. 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They're close to home, but it feels like you got away. So load up, head out, and try something new. 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

0: His sound is unique. There's nothing like him. And he's coming home for one night only. 97.5 WQBE and Live Nation present West Virginia's own Charles Wesley Godwin. 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
2: The acting attorney general testifies at the Senate for the first time since taking over. I'm Dave Anthony, Fox News, and Todd Blanch is pushing for a 13% increase in the Department of Justice budget.
3: This underscores our department's renewed focus on reducing violent crime, combating the fentanyl crisis, strengthening border and immigration enforcement, expanding fraud prevention, and ensuring our law enforcement agencies have the resources they need.
2: But before Blanch spoke, he got an earful from a Democrat.
4: The acting attorney general is supposed to be the people's lawyer and defend the rule of law.
2: Instead, Democratic Senator Chris Van Hollen told Blanch he's working for President Trump, doing his dirty work.
4: And here you are at a budget hearing asking for taxpayer funds to pursue the department's mission when you're using those funds to punish Trump's adversaries, reward his friends, and pursue his personal

0: vendettas.
1: The president's telling U.S. military to be ready at a moment's notice after delaying what he says was a plan to resume bombing Iran because Gulf countries asked him to wait, still hoping to negotiate a deal.
2: But we'll see whether or not it amounts to anything. We've had periods of time where we thought pretty much getting close to making a deal and didn't work out.
3: Iranian officials confirmed that on Sunday, their side provided the Trump administration through Pakistani mediators with an updated peace proposal. But one issue has been that Iran wants to settle the issue of nuclear capabilities after an agreement to end hostilities has been made. The White House says any agreement must mandate the country be cleared of nuclear material.
1: Fox's Alexandria Hoff at the White House. The president is hoping Republicans in Kentucky vote Congressman Thomas Massie out of office in the most expensive primary in history. Ed Gallarin is the Trump-backed challenger, one of many contests on primary ballots there and in five other states. They're also voting in Alabama, Georgia, Idaho, Oregon, and Pennsylvania. 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

Made a Bad Life. Thomas Ritz, Jordan Davis. Woo! Made a Bad Day. JC would be nice. 80 already in the capital city. 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

0: Around here, they can get pretty deep. Deeper than the hollers. Randy Travis on 97.5 WQBE, Today's Country. Your 24 karat favorites. I got your triple play next. Ella Langley's new one. Some Dan and Shay. Old Dominion. Back at it in seconds with the Rabbit.
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0: Today's country, your 24 karat favorites. Man, that was a monster hit for Drew. Drew Baldridge, she's somebody's daughter. He's one of the featured artists this year at the Putnam County Fair. Make plans to come out and have some fun with us at that. That's July 10th through the 18th in Eleanor. Now, Eleanor, a lot going on. If you can't wait quite till the fair, don't forget coming up here. This is just days away. June the 6th, we're going to be kicking off our big family movie nights in Eleanor over at the middle school baseball field, the GW Middle School baseball field, showing a baseball movie. Kind of cool. Well, this one's a lot more than that. Angels in the Outfield, classic. Come on out. It's going to be a free time under the stars. Now, when we say big movie night, we're talking that giant, as big as they make them, three-story outdoor movie screen with concert sound set up. It's going to be pretty cool. One of our favorite things to do in the summer. And it's absolutely free. Enjoy the movie. Obviously, starts at dark if you weren't around back in the drive-in movie days. But check it out. We'll see you there. That again coming up Saturday, June the 6th with your family fun station, WQB.
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2: Hey, good morning. I'm meteorologist Alan Archer. Today's record high temperature is 96. We'll fall just shy of that with 93. Partly cloudy to cloudy now. There is a slight chance of a shower or thundershower developing. 93, the high now tonight. Cold front approaches. It's a 40% chance of a late night thundershower, 66. Tomorrow, cloudy, much cooler, 85% daytime rain and storms at 83, while an ongoing 95% chance of rain on Thursday, but 20 degrees colder Thursday, a high of only 63. And look at all that rain go Friday through Memorial Day weekend. I'm meteorologist Alan Archer with you with the station 97.5 WQBE.

0: beautiful, crazy. Today's country, your 24 karat favorites all day long. We get your country right here. Back at it in seconds. Clay Walker, Jake Owens, Bailey Zimmerman. Get the latest from Fox. Keep you up to date as we go, of course. Do have another round of lunchtime trivia coming up today. This week, the bucket. We'll send you over there for some great eats and a good time. $25 gift card up for grabs. That's coming up at noon.
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0: 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USA. American way.
1: We'll know very soon. I'm Dave Anthony, Fox News. That's what President Trump says about whether he resumes bombing Iran.
2: We may have to give him another big hit. I'm not sure yet.
1: The day after he paused planned attacks today because other Gulf countries asked him to, he says, to try to get talks to work to get Iran to make a deal.
2: We have to make sure that Iran doesn't get a nuclear weapon.
1: That banging you hear is White House ballroom construction, which the president is giving reporters a tour of.
2: I built a lot of great things, but there will never be anything like this built.
1: And the president insists the ballroom's a gift. He and private donors are paying for it. As for the $1 billion Congress is considering,
2: the money they're going to give is really for the security of that and the whole White House premise. And I guess you probably need that nowadays.
1: There are legal challenges trying to stop the construction. Now to the Senate. Acting Attorney General Todd Blanche testifying, pushing a 13% increase in Justice Department funding.
3: And will ensure our continued momentum in violent crime reduction nationwide. We are also strengthening immigration enforcement efforts.
1: But Democrats are critical, accusing Blanche of helping President Trump weaponize the DOJ.
4: You and your cohorts have worked to deliver what he wants, doing his political dirty work.
1: Senator Chris Coons taking issue with a nearly $1.8 billion compensation fund for people the president maintains were victims of Biden-era lawfare, perhaps even those pardoned by the president for the January 6th Capitol riot.
5: Will you commit that no one who has been convicted of assaulting a police officer will receive a payout from this fund?
1: Blanche answered,
3: anybody can apply. The commission will set, the commissioners will set rules, I'm sure. That's not for me to set.
1: Now, that fund was set up after President Trump dropped his $10 billion lawsuit against the IRS over his leaked tax returns. Democrats have called the fund unconstitutional.

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Midland, Mackenzie Carpenter, right here with your rabbits. Good morning. It's it.

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Good morning. It's Ed. 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Blake Shelton, his mind would be you on 97.5.

0: Today's country. You're in 24 here at Favors. He did great doing that one live on the big awards over the weekend. That's Tucker Wetmore, his new one. It's called Brunette, right here with your rabbits. 97.5.
1: The Moses Memorial Day.

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1: 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Capital Civics number one. We'll get the latest from Archer coming up. Another scorcher today. 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Gone the way.
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0: 101.5 WQBE. Capital Civics number one. We'll get the latest from Archer coming up. Another scorcher today. 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
4: I'm meteorologist Alan Archer. Heat again today. Partly cloudy. A slight chance of a shower or thundershower any time of the day today. Then tonight, skies partly cloudy. A 40% overnight storm at 66. 85% chance of rainstorms tomorrow, especially afternoon and evening. A high at 83. Thursday, a 95% rain throughout the day at 63. Friday through Memorial Day, high 70s, low 60s. Rainy, stormy weather. I'm meteorologist Alan Archer here with the Weather Station 97.5 WQBE.

0: just to see you smile. Tim McGraw on 97.5 WQBE, Capital Civics number one, minutes away from trivia. Oh, we'll have some fun with that. Hook you up with the goods over at the Bucket today, featuring them all this week, both locations, actually. Check it out, coming up with the Rabbit.
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Still a pretty good slowdown, 64 east, right about South Charleston. Stuff backed up towards Dunbar, even Institute. It is finally moving, though.

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1: He's not ruling out another hit on Iran. Lisa Brady, Fox News. President Trump says we'll know very soon if more bombing is needed after pausing new strikes for more negotiations.
2: It's all done. The boats, the ships are all loaded. They're loaded to the brim. Start.
1: Telling reporters again that Iran cannot be allowed to have a nuclear weapon.
3: He laid out a timeline that is anywhere from 2 to 3 days into next week. What was interesting, though, the president talking about his red line for the regime that has not changed following that announcement overnight on Truth Social that he had planned to attack Iran today, but is holding off due to a request from Gulf leaders. That timeline remains the biggest question as the Israeli military remains on high alert, along with an ongoing U.S. military buildup across the region.
1: Fox's Trey Yingst in Tel Aviv. The president speaking outside the White House, giving an update on the ballroom project that remains challenged in court. The president also calling Thomas Massie a terrible congressman, hoping he's ousted in today's Republican primary in Kentucky after voting against the big, beautiful bill. But Massie just told Fox,
4: they like to put it all in one giant bill, so if you ever vote against it, they can say that you voted against everything. The reality is, I voted for the SAVE Act when it comes up individually. I voted for border control, DHS, the wall, all of the things that the president wants.
1: His Trump-backed challenger is retired Navy SEAL Eric Gallrine, who calls Massie Miss Representative Massie.
5: At every turn, he has betrayed us.
1: That Kentucky matchup, now the most expensive House race ever. Five other states also have primaries today: Pennsylvania, Georgia, Alabama, Oregon, and Idaho. And the president says he'll make an endorsement today for next week's Senate race in Texas, where incumbent Republican John Cornyn and State Attorney General Ken Paxton are in a runoff to face the Democratic nominee, State Representative James Tallarico. 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
6: 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All right, boys, got your thinking caps on. There we go. It's lunchtime trivia. Time to dig up something good for you. And actually, I got something real good. If you win, we're going to send you over to the Bucket, $25 gift card to enjoy. You can use this at that new Bucket Eagle View, Silver Maple Ridge in Charleston.

That is beautiful up there. Actually, tonight, think of the sunset up there. That's like one of the best places ever. Then you got the Bucket Dunbar right there off Washington Street. All kinds of room. The food, man. Goodness gracious. You're going to find things like those slap burgers. 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Jalapeno wrapped with jalapeno bacons. 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Woo-hoo. All right. My mouth is watering. I'm having trouble getting the contest underway. Here is today's question. I'm going to guess that you've got lots and lots and lots of these. Okay? All of us do. But what if I were to tell you that you're going to replace every single one of them? A little spring cleaning. I don't know. You're going to replace all of them within 2 weeks. Would you believe me? 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That's my question today. It is something you have lots of. Maybe not as many as you think. I guess I'll give you that much in a little bit if you figure it out. 304-344-9700-800-222-3697. You've got lots of these, but you will most likely replace all of them in under 2 weeks. What are they? 304-344-9700-800-222-3697. 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

0: What I'll never have, I'm feeling Scott's. 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So, I'm guessing you've got a lot of these, but I don't know if you realize that you will replace them within 2 weeks. 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
1: Coins to gold.
0: You're going to replace your gold?
1: No, I'm going to replace coins.
0: Coins. No, nothing money related. You probably have about around 8,000 of these. Do you have 8,000 coins in your pocket?
1: No, about 200.
0: Oh, well, hey, I love coins, but no.
2: Is it skin cells?
0: You know, it's not your skin cells. You actually probably have way more of those than this. This typically is about 8,000-ish. And here's something for you. Your kids have more than you do, if they're young.
2: Okay.
0: Light bulb? Oh, wow. You're buying those new light bulbs, not the old ones that would actually last a while, aren't you?
2: Every light bulb in my house.
0: You know, I had a light bulb in like my first house that was there when I bought the house. And when I sold the house, it was still there. It was like one of those old ones that was just not go out. Oh, I miss those days. But no. Nothing to do. Actually, this one you probably got a lot more of.
2: Skin cells.
1: Yeah, is it skin cells?
0: No, you got a lot more than 8,000-ish of those. Thanks.
3: Hair follicles.
0: Oh, well, your kids do have more than you if they're young. I'll give you that much. And that's no offense. I have no idea if you're balding like some of us. I mean, other people might be. But no. These get replaced. You will actually replace these within 2 weeks.

within 2 weeks. Thanks. Does that help? 304-344-9700-800-222-3697. So you have around 8,000 for adults. You replace them within 2 weeks.

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0: starts like a truck. That is Lady on 97.5 WQBE. Speaking of the trucks, still a slowdown, although it is now moving, but 64 east, going to run into a slowdown in like Dunbar's. It was all the way back up the Institute. Dunbar, then it's pretty much right at South Charleston. That's where the problem spots were. Slow lane's what you should be in, but it is moving, just not super fast yet. All right. Let's get moving on this lunchtime trivia. We want to send you out to the buckets. Go enjoy all that goodness. Cold beer, warm welcomes, great food. Like their pep rolls, slap burgers, or just look over the menu and pick something. You'll love anything. All right, the question today is this. Now, I'm guessing that you have lots of these. In fact, an average adult has around 8,000. But what if I told you you will replace all of them within 2 weeks? You weren't even planning on spring cleaning, were you? All right. 304-344-9700, 800-222-3697. Got a guess?
1: Eyelashes?
0: Oh, now that's some big old eyelashes. I've never thought to count them, but you're saying you have like 8,000 eyelashes and they will fall out within 2 weeks, but grow new ones, right?
1: Right.
0: Maybe that's why I find an eyelash or two in something time to time. But, okay, no, it's not hair related, all right?
1: Okay.
2: Is it taste buds?
0: It is taste buds! Yes. Yes! Who is this?
2: My name's Kelly.
0: Kelly, I'm going to give your taste buds a workout, baby.
2: Hey, I've been to the bucket, I know.
0: Oh, yeah. What's your favorite things over there? I'm curious.
2: Those little corn ball things. I don't know what they're called.
0: Your taste buds are already going, yay! those slap burgers are, and the pep rolls, I mean, I'm like, oh, man, they just do a great job over there. And actually, you can use this at either location. Have you been to the new one up on Eagle View yet?
2: No, I haven't.
0: Now that, with a nice sunset in the evening, you're right on top of the mountain. Ooh, that's like a destination. Same great food you find it at either location. But you got the Eagle View or the bucket there in Dunbar, right off Washington Street. Unmatched food menus are awesome. Slap burgers, those couch burgers with the jalapenos. If you like the jalapeno bacon wraps and things like that, try those too, okay? And I'm going to have to try yours. What were they called again? The little what nows?
2: I don't know. They're like the corned. I don't remember what they're called.
0: Oh, I'm going to have to go try it. I have not tried that. I thought I'd had everything. Okay. You enjoy. Congrats. Go use those taste buds over at the bucket. What's your favorite radio station?
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9: Thank
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0: It's easy to love Mr. Dustin Lynch right here with the Rabbits. Love playing that country for you. We got tons coming up. Get right back to it. Quick check on that forecast with Al Archer. Things are moving, but not that fast. 64 east coming into South Charleston. Basically start hitting slow down about Institute, Dunbar. It was worse than that, but they do have stuff open. Just still going slow there. We'll keep you up to date, as always, with 97.5.
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1: I'm meteorologist Alan Archer. Heat again today. Partly cloudy to cloudy. A slight chance of a shower or thundershower any time of the day today. Then tonight, skies partly cloudy. A 40% overnight storm at 66. 85% chance of rainstorms tomorrow, especially afternoon and evening. A high at 83. Thursday, a 95% rain throughout the day at 63. Friday through Memorial Day, high 70s, low 60s. Rainy, stormy weather. I'm meteorologist Alan Archer here with the Weather Station 97.5 WQBE.

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It's Toby.

understand that song more and more. Toby on 97.5 WQB. But man, I keep on trying. I told my boys, man, the oldest, it's like, I can still take you. I just can't get up quite as fast the next.

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1: I've got a number on a napkin, a pounding in my head. 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

0: 97.5 WQBE stands. That is Rascal Flatts. It's it. All right, turkey hunters, time's a ticking. 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

Psychological. 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WQBE. Is Brett Young. This one's called Lady.

0: Today's country, your 24 karat favorite lady, Brett Young on WQBE. Woo, warm one today. We'll check in with Archer. I think the heat wave might be over, but well, not today, but tomorrow. We'll get a rundown from him coming up next with 97.5.
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3: I'm meteorologist Alan Archer. Today's record high temperature is 96. We'll fall just shy of that with 93. Partly cloudy to cloudy now. There is a slight chance of a shower or thunder shower developing. 93, the high now tonight. Cold.

front approaches. It's a 40% chance of a late night thundershower, 66. Tomorrow, cloudy, much cooler, 85% daytime rain and storms at 83, while an ongoing 95% chance of rain on Thursday, but 20 degrees colder Thursday, a high of only 63. And look at all that rain go Friday through Memorial Day weekend. I'm meteorologist Alan Archer with you with the station 97.5 WQBE.

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0: More Teacher of the Month before the summer break here. Thank you, Poca Valley, for helping us recognize all the wonderful teachers out there. I guess you might be able to sneak one more in. If you've not signed up or told us about that teacher yet that has just helped and been so wonderful to your kiddos or to your faculty, we get entries from other teachers and stuff as well. Check that out at WQBE.com. And thank you so much for another wonderful year.
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2: A holding pattern with Iran. I'm Lisa Brady, Fox News. But President Trump says the current pause is temporary, and he's still insisting on no nuclear weapons for Iran.
3: The president says he may have to give Iran another big hit if a deal to end the war and the country's nuclear program does not come together in a few days.
4: I'm saying 2 or 3 days, maybe Friday, Saturday, Sunday, something, maybe early next week, a limited period of time.
3: President Trump says he pulled back from planned military strikes on Iran set for today at the request of Saudi Arabia, the UAE, Qatar, and other regional partners who believe a deal is close. A ceasefire has been in place for weeks.
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0: Tuesday, the city of Nitro once again welcomes the Run for the Wall riders to Nitro. Motorcycles will arrive in Nitro at the city's Living Memorial Park around 5 Wednesday afternoon. 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

0: your 24 karat favorites, Justin Moore, you, me, and whiskey. You can smell the summer fun. We're just days away. And actually, we'll be kicking off our movie nights for summer fun going on. First one's going to be in Eleanor. Now, we've never done one at this spot, and it's kind of cool. We're going to be right on the G-Dub Middle School Baseball Field. Now, the Eleanor G-Dub Middle School Baseball Field. That's going to be happening, what is that, June the 6th. And since it's going to be on the baseball field, we wanted to get a really cool, good family movie. Angels in the Outfield is going to be our feature that night. Check that out. Thank you, Invent. Inventing the electrified future, making it possible for free for you and your family to enjoy. And that's just a little before the Putnam County Fair. Got a lot of fun stuff going on this summer down in Eleanor. We'll see you there with 97.5.
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0: you enjoy. And that's just a little before the Putnam County Fair. Got a lot of fun stuff going on this summer down in Eleanor. We'll see you there with 97.5.
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3: Good afternoon. I'm meteorologist Alan Archer. Record high temperature reading on the state, 96 degrees here in Charleston. We're looking at our skies return partly cloudy to cloudy. We went to a high temperature this afternoon around 91 degrees. For tonight, we're looking at a 25% chance of a shower, thunder showers. The cold front approaches at 66. Tomorrow, partly cloudy to cloudy. Cooler, 80% rain and storms tomorrow. High 84, followed by a 60% ongoing rain, possible thunder shower Thursday. I'm meteorologist Alan Archer with you with the station 97.5 WQBE.

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I'll skip the solo cup, just use the bottle. Here's Scotty.

0: Live like you were dying. Jim McGraw on 97.5 WQBE. Ironically, the last song I'm playing before I got to do an annual doctor visit, so maybe I should have rethought that one. Anyway, you guys have yourself a good one. Billy Brown is on his way with WQBE.
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You doing okay? Interesting weather today. I left Cross Lanes. It was raining in 71. Got to South Charleston at WQBE. Back up to 89.

0: It just comes natural. George Strait on 97.5 WQBE. I was telling you, it was an interesting drive. I come out of the house, I was putting stuff in the vehicle and cross lanes, and boy, just like I smell in the air and feeling the breeze. I was like, boy, it feels like rain. And it's starting to get cloudy and dark. And by the time I got in the vehicle and started out across lanes, it was sprinkling. Then it was raining. I looked at my dashboard. It's like 71, 72 degrees. I thought it was supposed to be in the 90s. This rain cooled it off. And by the time I got probably to Institute or Dunbar, back into sunshine, temperature going up, got to radio station, South Charleston here up on the hill. It's like 90 degrees again. It's like, wow, this is... And then in different areas, that's going to keep happening as the rain passes through different areas. Do drive safely. Coming up, another No Talk Triple Play, including Lauren Elena's All My Exes. We'll kick it all off with Chris Stapleton next.
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0: Me and a beer, Chris Jansen on 97.5 WQBE. Heard a little bit about this morning on the Morning Air Show with Jeff and Jesse. This happened on social media. The TSA said that while they can't allow protein shakes larger than 3.4 ounces, they said you are free to bring as many rotisserie chickens as you can fit in your carry-on. People are now calling that a challenge. Well, in response to the TSA post on X, National Chicken Council said they'd like to thank the TSA for their service. Now, I got to remind everybody that under TSA rules, travelers are allowed to bring several other food items in their carry-on bags, including bread, candy, cooked meat, cookies, nuts, cakes, pizzas, and tamales, not just rotisserie chicken.
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1: Good afternoon, I'm meteorologist Alan Archer. Partly cloudy. Temperature this afternoon around 91 degrees. Tonight, 25% chance of a shower. Thunder showers with 66. 80% rain and storms tomorrow. High 84. At 60% ongoing rain. Possible thunder shower Thursday at 63. Friday through the holiday weekend. Highs in the 70s. Lows in the 60s. And a strong chance of daily showers and storms Friday through Memorial Day. I'm meteorologist Alan Archer with the station 97.5 WQBE. We'll be right back.

0: Today's country and your 24 karat favorites, 97.5 WQBE. Random poll asked, if you could freeze time, would you do anything illegal? Surprisingly, 86% of people said yes, they would. Wow. Seriously? I know a lot of people would think in terms of, well, I'd change some things, but you got to watch what you change. You've seen Back to the Future and then Back to the Future, Back to the Future, and Back to the Future. Things, you change one thing. Wow. You don't know what will happen. Give me a minute. We'll check in with Bob Hamilton and check your afternoon traffic for the first time on 97.5 WQBE.
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7: Thank you, singing people. There is one crash happened about 20 minutes ago. 64 eastbound Cross Lanes exit at the end of the ramp there where you get on the Gulf Mountain Road. Two-vehicle crash right there, and they're working with that. Fortunately, that's the only bad spot. Everything else off to a good start. We'll keep you updated from the traffic center at 97.5 WQBE.

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0: Family Movie Night is back. Saturday, June 6th, we're going to invent something new.
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0: The giant three-story tall outdoor movie screen is coming to Eleanor. 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
1: This will go down in the record books. 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
0: That's right. 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
3: Could face charges. I'm Lisa Brady, Fox News. After yesterday's deadly shooting at a mosque in San Diego, where police say two teen suspects killed three people before killing themselves, police now say one of the guns used belonged to a parent.
4: Law enforcement says a mother did call police yesterday reporting that her son, guns, and a car was missing. The police chief said today they are only 24 hours out, but they are looking into the possibility of charging parents. Now, the mosque imam, the leader, has described the three shooting victims. One was a father and pillar of the community. A second, the husband of a female teacher who lived across the street and rushed to help. The third is the security guard, Imam Abdullah, a father and a man described as always having a smile on his face.
3: Fox's Matt Finn in San Diego. The FBI describing the teen shooters as radicalized online. A day after pausing a plan to resume strikes on Iran, President Trump says they're begging to make a deal. Vice President J.D. Vance says the U.S. is negotiating in good faith.
5: I'm not going to be certain until we sign a deal that we have a deal, but I feel confident enough to keep on doing the work and to try to find a good deal for the American people.
3: He also says it's not a forever conflict, and he argues there has been real progress on the economy as Democrats hammer cost of living in the run-up to the midterms. Six states have primaries today: Pennsylvania, Georgia, Alabama, Idaho, Oregon, and Kentucky, where Republican Congressman Thomas Massie is trying to fend off Trump-backed challenger and retired Navy SEAL Eric Gallrine. There's a runoff next week in the Texas Senate race, with the president now endorsing State Attorney General Ken Paxton over incumbent Senator John Cornyn.
6: Senator Cornyn taking to X to post in part, "It is now time for Texas Republican voters to decide if they want a strong nominee to defeat Democrat Texas State Representative James Tallarico in November, or a weak nominee who jeopardizes everything we care about."
3: Fox's Christian Goodwin. Stocks finish in the red, the Dow down 321 points at the bell. 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

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How about it? 2026 ACM Female Artist of the Year. A couple of other awards. Now on to the CMA. Good luck, lady. Kane Brown's on 97.5.

0: see and hear him live August 20th in Huntington. He's bringing Max McNown with him. This just in. Overnight, we found a new study, surveyed more than 2,000 adults, found that when it comes to raw physical attraction, people are now favoring leaner, more athletic male bodies over softer physiques. They say the most attractive male body type in the survey clocked in about 15% body fat.
1: I want my baby back, baby back, baby back, baby back, baby back ribs. Chili, baby back ribs.
0: That's not going to get you to 15% body fat.
1: I'm rich and I'm dead sexy.
0: I guess, money trumps body all the time, right? The study found heavier male body types ranked progressively lower. 35% body fat finished dead last. And that's a shift from recent years when surveys suggested women found dad bods comforting, confident, and more relationship friendly. But you know what? There's a double standard. When they rated the highest lean, athletic men's bodies, women weren't expected to be ultra thin. Now, I say that's a good thing. Respondents preferred softer, curvier female body types, around 30% body fat, with celebrities like Beyonce and Ashley Graham. 15% body fat on a man, they say, can look healthy and athletic, while that same level on a woman could actually be unhealthy. When it comes to the dad bod craze, it may not completely be dead, they said. The article went on to say previous studies still show many women associate softer male bodies with traits like warmth, friendliness, and being good longtime partners.
1: I'm rich and I'm dead sexy.
0: Yeah, we've established the money trumps everything, but who wants perfection, right? You want love, you want fun, you want to be able to hang out together. Nobody wants to say, ooh, look what I got. Nah, it's not. And who? What lady wants the man's body better than hers? I mean, come on. Ladies are the sexy ones, right? They're the good-looking ones, not us guys.
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1: 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Injured?
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3: Thank you, singing people. We got three crashes within the last 25 minutes. 9100 block of McCorkle Avenue up in Marmette. There's one there. There is one at McCorkle Avenue and 42nd Street in Canal City. And there's one in the 4000 block of Pennsylvania Avenue at Creed up around Big Chimney area. So watch out there as well. Interstates still look good so far. We'll keep you updated with everything here in the traffic center at 97.5 WQBE.

0: 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Corey Kent wrapping up the No Talk Triple Play on 97.5 WQBE. You know, you missed the morning air show with Jeff and Jesse. You missed a lot. Another thing they touched on this morning, graduating class of 300 students, Jericho High School, Long Island, New York. 7% of the graduating class, 21 valedictorians. That means those 21 all had A pluses in every class of every year. That's 4 years. We turn to Stacey Sager, Channel 7 News in New York. That's Channel 7 Eyewitness News.
1: Not one would say it was easy.
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3: Rhea Shaw now accepts.

0: accepted to Princeton. They are way more than their grades, though.
1: We have National Merit Scholars. We have musicians on the highest level.
0: Two in the group headed to Georgetown.
2: I want to be a lawyer. I'm a global health major in their School of Health.
3: Technically, they could have gotten all A pluses and not taken any honors classes.
0: However, for most,
2: I think I took 13?
4: 14 APs.
1: Yeah.
0: They do have tips for those in high school and still in the thick of it.
2: You just really need to build yourself a strong support system.
5: By getting my SAT done with in sophomore year, I didn't have the same level of stress.
0: The only issue now, recognition at graduation.
3: You can't have 21 speeches.
1: Can't have 21 speeches.
0: But a district ranked tops here on Long Island, and meeting this group of stars, easy to see why. In Jericho, I'm Stacey Sager, Channel 7 Eyewitness News.
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8: Good afternoon. I'm meteorologist Alan Archer. Partly cloudy. Temperature this afternoon around 91 degrees. Tonight, 25% chance of a shower. Thunder showers with 66. 80% rain and storms tomorrow. High 84. 60% ongoing rain. Possible thunder shower Thursday at 63. Friday through the holiday weekend. Highs in the 70s. Lows in the 60s. And a strong chance of daily showers and storms Friday through Memorial Day. I'm meteorologist Alan Archer with you with the station 97.5 WQBE.

0: on Friday. Have you seen Dutton Ranch with Rip and Beth now in South Texas?
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1: protect
0: Bening.
1: It.
0: Evil Witch of the West. No, actually, it's South Texas.
2: 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You, Carter, me.
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0: 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Annette Bening.
4: 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Looks like y'all are expecting company.
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0: 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But Ed Harris, he's a good guy. 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
4: All right, we've got one crash thing in people. That is in the 4000 block of Pennsylvania Avenue at Creed. They have cleared up the two on McCorkle, one in Kanawha City, one in Marmette. They are out of the way. We will keep you updated. The interstates still look pretty good so far here in the traffic center at 97.5 WQBE.

0: accusing the president of corruption.
1: Trump could care less that the Americans are struggling to put food on the table and pay higher prices at the pump.
0: President Trump says prices will drop when the conflict ends.
2: They will never have a nuclear weapon. Not going to happen. And probably that's going to be very soon.
0: He says renewed strikes are on hold only temporarily for negotiations. 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
3: Good afternoon. I'm meteorologist Alan Archer. Partly cloudy. Temperature this afternoon around 91 degrees. Tonight, 25% chance of a shower. Thunder showers of 66. 80% rain and storms tomorrow. High 84. A 60% ongoing rain. Possible thunder shower Thursday at 63. Friday through the holiday weekend. Highs in the 70s. Lows in the 60s. And a strong chance of daily showers and storms Friday through Memorial Day. I'm meteorologist Alan Archer with you with the station 97.5 WQBE.
4: Thank you, weatherman. I'm Bob Hamilton in the traffic center for WQBE. Got a brand new crash with injuries up in Elkview. Frame Road and Husky Way at that intersection. A crash with injuries there. Interstates in town look good so far. 64 westbound got the heaviest traffic, but it's all moving smoothly with no delays anywhere. We'll keep you updated with everything here in the traffic center at 97.5.

Interstates in town look good so far. 64 westbound got the heaviest traffic, but it's all moving smoothly with no delays anywhere. We'll keep you updated with everything here in the traffic center at 97.5 WQBE.

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0: Billy Currington on 97.5 WQBE. Found this interesting. More and more men are stepping into the healthcare field as the demand for nurses continues to skyrocket. In fact, new government report shows that men now make up nearly 12% of all registered nurses, practical nurses, and nurse practitioners. And that's a big jump in the last 24 years since 2002, when just 7% of the nursing workforce was made up of men. You know, when I was growing up, nobody even said, guys, hey, you know, you ever consider being a nurse? No, it didn't even come up. But I see it more and more now. Coming up, another No Talk Triple Play, including Nate Smith after midnight. We'll kick it all off with Lainey Wilson next on 97.5.
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0: There's our 2025 CMA Male Vocalist of the Year, as well as ACM 2026 Male Vocalist of the Year and Entertainer of the Year. 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
0: 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Angels in the outfield. 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And yes, it is free thanks to the town of Eleanor and Invent. Invent, we are inventing the electrified future. Don't miss it. Angels in the Outfield in Eleanor, June 6th. 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
6: I'm meteorologist Alan Archer. Tonight, 25% chance of a shower, thunder showers with 66, partly cloudy, 80% rain and storms tomorrow, especially midday, high 84, at 60% ongoing rain, possible thunder shower Thursday, much cooler at 63, Friday through the holiday weekend, highs in the 70s, lows in the 60s, and a strong chance of daily showers and storms Friday through Memorial Day. I'm meteorologist Alan Archer with the weather station, 97.5 WQBE.

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3: 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So avoid that area for the next little bit if you can. Interstate's been in good shape from the get-go, still going that way. We will keep you updated with everything as necessary here in the Traffic Center at 97.5 WQBE.

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0: expanding fraud prevention and ensuring our law enforcement agencies have the resources they need.
1: Acting Attorney General Todd Blanche speaking before the Senate Appropriations Subcommittee. President Trump is wading into several primary races. He's now throwing his support behind GOP Texas Attorney General Ken Paxton, who's running against Republican incumbent Senator John Cornyn. Vice President J.D. Vance reacting.
2: I've known John Cornyn for a long time, but unfortunately, you know, when it really counted, Ken Paxton was there for the country, was there for the president, and that's why he ultimately earned the president's endorsement.
1: Following the president's endorsement, Senator Cornyn said Paxton would be a, quote, weak nominee. On Wall Street, stocks finishing in the red. The Dow falling 322 points, the NASDAQ off 220, while the S&P 500 dipped about 49 points. 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

Putnam County Fair starts July 10th, runs through July 18th in Eleanor. I'm excited. Drew Baldridge's going to close it out on the 18th. $15 gets you into the Putnam County Fair. Kids can ride all day, and all the entertainment is included. We'll see you there this July with WQ.

0: today's country and your 24 karat favorites. 97.5 WQBE coming up. Another No Talk Triple Play, including Jackson Dean's latest, Make a Liar. We'll kick it all off with Old Dominion next. And now, it's Now Woody's Morning Funny Rewind.
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2: A little 10-year-old girl was walking home all alone from school one day when a big man on a black motorcycle pulled up beside her. After following her for a while, he turns to her and says, "Hey there, little girl, do you want to go for a ride?" "No," says the little girl, and she keeps on walking. The motorcyclist again pulls up beside her and says, "Hey, little girl, I'll give you $10 if you hop on the back." "No," says the little girl again, and she hurries on down the street. Motorcyclist pulls up beside the little girl again. He says, "Okay, kid, my last offer. I'll give you $20 and a big bag of candy if you'll just hop on the back of my bike and we'll go for a ride." Finally, the little girl stops and turns toward him and she screams out, "Look, Dad, you're the one who bought the Honda instead of the Harley. You ride it."
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Hey girl, what's up? I know it's late, but I knew you'd pick it up. Nah, I ain't drunk. Okay, maybe I do have a little buzz, but that's all.

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Have you seen the Yellowstone spinoff, Dutton Ranch? Came out Friday. Tell you all about Rip and Beth in South Texas next.

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0: Annette Bening is on the show. Thinks she's the evil, wicked witch of the West, or at least South Texas, where Dutton Ranch and Rip and Beth are now. Ed Harris is on the show. He's a good guy. You may remember from Armageddon, Apollo 13. He's the veterinarian. You may recognize Jai Courtney, Annette Bening's son, plays the role. Well, not in real life, but he plays her son on the show, Rob Will, not a good guy. You may remember him from War Machine, Suicide Squad, Dangerous Animals. He's got a new movie coming out in October called The Fox, Dutton Ranch in South Texas. There are a total of 9 episodes for season 1. 2 are available right now. You can stream on Paramount Plus. New episodes come out every Friday.
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3: I'm meteorologist Alan Archer. Tonight, 25% chance of a shower, thunder showers with 66, partly cloudy, 80% rain and storms tomorrow, especially midday, high 84, a 60% ongoing rain, possible thunder shower Thursday, much cooler at 63, Friday through the holiday weekend, highs in the 70s, lows in the 60s, and a strong chance of daily showers and storms Friday through Memorial Day. I'm meteorologist Alan Archer with you with the station 97.5 WQBE.

0: Kenny Chesney on 97.5 WQBE. I am Billy Brown. God bless you. Thank you so much for listening this afternoon. Hope you have a wonderful evening with your family, your friends, Murph, Jason Murphy, and 97.5 WQBE.
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1: Iran might be playing with fire. I'm John Saucier, Fox News, as President Trump threatens again to resume strikes on Iran unless they agree to a deal in the next few days. Vice President J.D. Vance reacting at the White House.
2: But I will not say with confidence that we're going to reach a deal until we're actually signing a negotiated settlement here. And I think that it's ultimately up to the Iranians whether they are willing to meet us.
1: President Trump says he called off a round of strikes at the request of several countries in the Middle East. Police are still investigating that shooting at the Islamic Center in San Diego yesterday as a hate crime after two teenage suspects opened fire, killed three people, including a security guard. San Diego Police Chief Scott Wall says that guard exchanged fire with the shooters, saving the lives of over 100 children inside the mosque.
3: His actions, without a doubt, delayed, distracted, and ultimately deterred these two individuals from gaining access.
1: The security guard identified as Amin Abdullah, father of eight. The mother of one of the suspects reported her son missing as well as three guns. Police say hate speech was written on one of the weapons. President Trump's throwing his support behind a Republican challenger in a contested Texas Senate race.

0: Here's Fox's Jared Halpern at the White House.
1: The president is boosting Texas Attorney General Ken Paxton's bid to become the state's next senator. Paxton is challenging sitting Republican Senator John Cornyn in this month's GOP primary. In a social media post, President Trump says Paxton is tested at the highest and most difficult levels. The endorsement is a setback for Cornyn's reelection bid. The president says Cornyn is a good man, but was not supportive of me when times were tough. Whichever Republican advances in the primary will face Democrat state lawmaker James Tallarico in November's general election. At the White House, Jared Halpern, Fox News.
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0: country, your 24 karat favorites, 97.5 QB, and here we go on a absolutely gorgeous Tuesday night. On this day in country music history, back in 1983, this country legend scored his second country number one hit single with "A Fire I Can't Put Out." Who are we talking about on a Tuesday? 304-344-9700, toll free 800-222-3697. The answer's coming up.
1: Since we have lawyers.

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0: today's country. Your 24-karat favorites, 97.5 WQE, and on this day in country music history, back in 1983, this country legend scored his second country number one hit single with "A Fire I Can't Put Out." Who are we thinking about tonight? Hello?
1: Hey, buddy, it was George Strait.
0: The King! George Strait, absolutely right, back in 1983, "A Fire I Can't Put Out." By the way, the track was released as the fourth and final single from his album, Straight from the Heart.
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4: I'm meteorologist Alan Archer. Tonight, 25% chance of a shower, thunder showers with 66, partly cloudy, 80% rain and storms tomorrow, especially midday, high 84, a 60% ongoing rain, possible thunder shower Thursday, much cooler at 63, Friday through the holiday weekend, highs in the 70s, lows in the 60s, and a strong chance of daily showers and storms Friday through Memorial Day. I'm meteorologist Alan Archer with the station 97.5 WQBE.

0: Jason Murphy, and hey, Wheel of Fortune celebrating America's 250th birthday with 2 weeks of America-themed programming in June. So viewers at home can also win a trip to a national park or Universal Studios. Pretty cool.
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